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0: 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Anong sabat sang Vice President's camp? Amo ni, ang summary lang ha, basahon ta ha. It was made public. Siling niya, the answer filed by the Vice President Sara Z. Duterte respectfully submits that the articles of impeachment are constitutionally infirm, procedurally defective, and substantively deficient. Kulang sa substance, defective ang procedure, process, constitutionally infirm. Waay bala nagasanto. The House Committee on Justice conducted a trial, but trial can be done only by the Senate. Amo nang argumento sa Vice Presidente. Summary lang niya. Ang explanation, the articles are the product of the House Committee on Justice process that exceeded the constitutional limits of its authority. Rather than confining itself to the determination of sufficiency in form and substance, the committee embarked upon what its own chairperson publicly characterized as mini-trial. It issued subpoenas, received testimonial and documentary evidence, examined witnesses, and undertook credibility assessments. Such functions belong exclusively to the Senate, sitting as an impeachment court. The Constitution vests in the House the power to initiate impeachment proceedings, but reserves the power to try and decide impeachment cases solely to the Senate. In short, sini, ang ina-question dari nga nagsubra ko no ang Committee on Justice sa House. Ang pagpasomon sa mga witnesses and pieces of evidence, testimonial and documentary evidence, pag-examine sa mga witnesses, which is a trial-like scenario, kag ang paghimo sang credibility assessments, which ini mga byan, dapat sa impeachment trial na kay ang trial solely iya inetrabaho sang Senate sitting as an impeachment court. So amoning argumento sang Vice Presidente. So, there are clear indications and declarations that the Committee on Justice had predetermined the impeachment of the Vice President even before purported additional evidence were received, completed, and assessed. In short, na prejudged na sang Committee on Justice. Explanation. The proceedings were tainted by prejudgment. Even before the conclusion of the hearings, several members of the committee publicly declared that sufficient votes already existed to impeach the Vice President and that the evidence against her were allegedly already overwhelming. These pronouncements reveal that the outcome had been predetermined long before the proceedings formally concluded, thereby casting serious doubt on the impartiality and integrity of the process. Bullseye! In short, antes pa man nila ini gintapos sa investigasyon, and even prior sa ila sining committee investigation, may mga pronouncements na kuno ginhimo ang iban nga mga kongresista na siling, we have already enough votes to impeach the vice president. Isa pa gid ka sabat diri sa sang vice presidente. Number 3. In answering the impeachment complaint against her, due process demands that the respondent is confronted with all the accusations and supposed evidence against her. In the trial conducted by the Committee on Justice, new pieces of evidence not included in the impeachment complaints were introduced, which the Vice President was not given the opportunity to confront and answer. This is not allowed and goes against rules of fair play. Tiyang explanation diri amo ni. The articles rely extensively upon evidence that was never part nor attached to the impeachment complaints referred to the Committee on Justice for evaluation. Instead, new affidavits, witness testimonies, AMLAC materials, ombudsman records, SEC documents, and other submissions were gathered only during the course of the committee hearings and subsequently incorporated into the articles after the Vice President had already filed her answer. This deprived her of a meaningful opportunity to address the allegations against her and constitutes a fundamental violation of due process. In short, may mga ebidensya nga gin-solicit ang Justice Committee sa House nga wala gin-confront sa ginareklamo nga Vice President. Number 4, under controlling case law, an impeachable officer is answerable only for alleged acts or omissions while holding the impeachable office. In this case, accusations against her include acts even before she became vice president. In short, ang iba niya mga akusasyon, hindi pa siya vice presidente. So ang impeachable public officials is only answerable, so no iya sa sabat sa vice presidente, during the time nga inisya presidente na and holding an impeachable position, which is the vice president. Tag iban to outside sa iya termino sa pagka vice presidente should not be covered. Amo nang argumento sa vice presidente. Pagkatapos, ang number 5, on the matter of Vice President's confidential funds, there is no showing that she misused or absconded the same. Now, with respect to the allegations involving confidential funds, the defense maintains that there exists no final determination by any competent tribunal establishing misuse, malversation, plunder, graft, or any unlawful disbursement of public funds. On the contrary, the supposed evidence presented before the House Committee itself confirmed that the releases of confidential funds underwent the requisite approval processes and that no findings of misuse had been made by the appropriate authorities. So why to judgment kung may ara paginman under question tanan nag-agi sa proseso on disbursement of confidential funds. Amo na yung sabat sa Vice Presidente, ika-anom. On the sal end of the Vice President under the law, it must be shown that her assets were illegally acquired and or that she willfully concealed her assets. The articles of impeachment failed to show ill-gotten or hidden wealth. Ang explanation states, as to the allegations concerning unexplained wealth and purported violations of the statement of assets, liabilities, and net worth requirements, the defense submits that the charges rest upon assumptions, conjectures, and speculative inferences drawn from claimed and alleged financial records, banking information, and materials falling outside the Vice President's impeachable term. the articles fail to establish either the unlawful acquisition of wealth or the willful concealment of assets required under the applicable law. Number 7. With respect to allegations of political destabilization, sedition, or purported threats against government officials, the defense asserts that the charges are founded upon statements taken out of context, statements not made by the vice president herself, or interpretation unsupported by competent and admissible evidence. Constitutional accountability cannot rest upon conjecture, innuendo, or strained interpretations of political statements. Tining pamahog yabla sa presidente, sa first lady, kag sa kay Speaker Ferdinand Martin Romualdez. Number 8. Senator, is a standard under the Constitution to establish culpable violation of the Constitution, bribery, graft and corruption, high crimes, or betrayal of public trust for an impeachable officer to be convicted of any thereof. The allegation against the Vice President shall fall short of the threshold. Sinaya, ultimately, none of the allegations sufficiently established the constitutional standards for culpable violation of the Constitution, bribery, and so on and so forth. Nga mga krimen, ha? Legally sufficient proof of impeachable conduct. The articles rely on erroneous conclusions, speculation, political rhetoric, and materials gathered through an unauthorized evidentiary fishing expedition conducted beyond the constitutional role of the House of Representatives. For these reasons, the Vice President respectfully submits that the articles of impeachment suffer from fatal constitutional, procedural, and substantive defects. They fail to satisfy the standards required by the Constitution and accordingly should be dismissed. Amo ini mga bayan, ang summary sang sabat sang Vice President sa articles of impeachment now rest on the impeachment court or sa Senado. So ang iban sa mga discussions, ladies and gentlemen, kaya deadline kahapon for the Vice President to submit sang sabat. Ipasa ining sabat, including ang mga pieces of evidence sa prosecution, sa House, kag sa mga complainants, ipasa ini. And they have 5 non-extendable days from resita, pagbato nila, to answer based on the answer made by the Vice President to the impeachment court. So, ang pinakanubo, kung mabato nila today, ang pinakanubo nila sining petsa para mag-submit is, or ang deadline na, today is June 2, 3, 4, 5, 6, 7. Di mga Sunday or Monday. 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Belated happy birthday, balipat yung kapon. Sa kay Reverend Father Jan Taklain. Pads, happy birthday. 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Thank you, kid, sa kay Padre Jan, Reverend Father Jan Taklain. Sa technical side, upod ta si katrupang Jan Ray Bertis and katrupang BJ Serada. Happy listening gali kay Ma'am Arlene Maxwell, kag kay Jan naran sa Australia. Ma'am, sir, happy listening ah. Sa kay Arlene, kag John Maxwell, Daraya sa Australia, happy listening. Kag thank you and happy listening also sa kay Ferdinand Nonoy Inserto, kag Mrs. Vivian Chin Inserto. Good morning, gid. 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Mahina subong customer. 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Sa ato sila nga pagparagad why not tiyempo sa ngalan sang XFM 100.7 Iloilo. Ako naman si katropang Joe Salbanias, XFM News.
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0: Agora sa XFM Radio Patrol, ilo alas 7:54 mga katropa. 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
0: 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Damiao Antex, Barsaga drew heavy criticism for unconventional behavior during legislative sessions. Such as repeatedly making meow sounds, singing altered songs lyrics, and staging theatrical outbursts. He even justified his disruptive actions by stating, "Pusa palaway." Combative. Defamation complaints. Garin filed ethics complaint against Barsaga after. Dagin link, abi ko nun si, damay mga gin pang mention si Congressman Barsaga. 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The expulsion decision, prior to his expulsion, Brasag had already been meted to separate 60-day suspension without pay for his. Duwa na siya ka na-suspend. Kag sang Abril lang ini, nakabalik siya. House Deputy Speaker Janet Garin spearheaded the calls for his removal. So nag-sikwang ganyan si Congresswoman Janet Garin ganyan. 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Sa pag-expel o kung pag-remove kay Congressman Brasaga, stating that his action repeatedly lacked remorse and showed as wanton disrespect for the institution and the truth. During a plenary session, the House Committee on Ethics and Privileges nag-recommendar sang harshest, amon ko nung pinaka-harsh, pinaka-sakit, magkabalik nga rekomendasyon sang nga penalty sa isa kamembro sang House of Representatives amon yung magkabalik ng expulsion. The committee concluded that the another suspension would not deter his improper behavior and 249 lawmakers subsequently voted in favor of his expulsion. 249. Anong pabor magkabanan sa rekomendasyon sang House Committee on Ethics and Privileges? Nga ang chairman si magkabanan sang Ethics Committee and Privileges, amo si Congressman J.C. Abalos sang Forpes Partilest. Ang membro si ning magkabanan, the committee is composed of 22 lawmakers tasked with upholding the dignity, integrity, and reputation of the House key members. And officers of this committee include, ang wala ning iba, no? Out of 22, isa din ang makabanan, si Congressman Filimon Espares, Congressman Jose Alvarez, Congressman Crispin Jigo Remulia. 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
1: House Bill number 2486, an act declaring July 10 of every year as a special non-working holiday in the city of Santa Rosa, province of Laguna in commemoration of its cityhood anniversary. House Bill number 2749, an act declaring December 5 of every year a special non-working holiday in the city of Palayan, province of Nueva Ecija to commemorate the foundation anniversary of the city of Palayan. House Bill number 3206, an act declaring December 23 of every year a special non-working holiday in the municipality of Sindangan, province of Zamboanga del Norte, to be known as Araw ng Sindangan in celebration of its founding anniversary. House Bill number 3212, an act declaring June 26 of every year a special non-working holiday in the province of Batanes. House Bill number 4395, an act declaring August 13 of every year a special non-working holiday in the municipality of Norsagaray, province of Bulacan, in celebration of the Kasay Festival. House Bill number 5008, an act declaring August 5 of every year a special non-working holiday in the city of Calbayog, province of Samar, in commemoration of the birth anniversary of the late Senate President Jose D. Avellino, to be known as the Jose D. Avellino Day. House Bill number 7251, an act declaring May 12 of every year as a special non-working holiday in Cagayan de Oro City, to be known as Cagayan de Oro Liberation Day. House Bill number 7735, an act declaring November 11 of every year a special non-working holiday in the province of Marinduque in celebration of the Feast of Mahal na Ina ng Biglang Awa. House Bill number 7883, an act declaring March 27 of every year a special non-working holiday in the city of Las Piñas to be known as Las Piñas City Charter Day. House Bill number 8194, an act declaring December 11 of every year a special non-working holiday in the municipality of San Jose, province of Batangas. House Bill number 8200, an act declaring June 16 of every year a special non-working holiday in the municipality of La Trinidad, province of Benguet, in commemoration of its founding anniversary to be known as the Trinidad Day. House Bill number 8225, an act declaring December 11 of every year a special non-working holiday in the municipality of Tuba, province of Benguet, in commemoration of its founding anniversary to be known as Tuba Day. House Bill number 9348, an act declaring November 11 of every year a special non-working holiday in the municipality of Santa Barbara, province of Iloilo, to commemorate the birth anniversary of Ilonggo hero and revolutionary General Martin T. Delgado, to be known as General Martin T. Delgado Day. Roll call of members in consideration on third reading of House Bill numbers 2486, 2749, 3206, 3212, 4395, 5008, 7251, 7735, 7783, 8194, 8200, 8225, and 9348. 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
0: 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Katong pang Alex, wala audio.
2: So kailangan mong mag-away ng mag-away because that is a COSA and you have to understand that a COSA will have many enemies. You know, sometimes people will look at it as funny. But you are representing thousands or hundreds of thousands of constituents who are being deprived of their representation simply because you are looking at your position as a game. So hindi ito pwede. And then yung bigla ka na lang mga away ng negosyante na wala namang basis, and you actually belong to that party, that political party. Imagine the loss of investments and the loss of trust of people who want to come to the Philippines or want to do business with Filipinos. Eh, makapektuhan yan.
3: Congressman Garzaga, sa mga proceedings po ba, did he show any remorse? Kasi meron, I understand, may pending, ano din eh.
2: No, the situation of Congressman Garzaga kasi, repeated, no? Andun yung, we all know that he was alluding to NUP, and then later on he was alluding to one of the business tycoons. So, syempre, ang totoo yung mga ganyang statement na later on pinawi niya. But those statements have huge impact on our economy. Kasi kung meron tayong mga negosyante, tapos meron kang isang kongresista na magsasalita ng mga hindi nararapa, again, suspension ang mga nangyayari doon. But it does not stop. So in fact, in Iloilo, when one of the vice mayors died due to accidental firing, if you remember, nag-presscon siya. At nung nag-presscon siya, out of nowhere, he pointed to Congressman Manuel De Ponson, who's the senior deputy majority leader, and me, and even my daughter, attributing the deaths to us. So nakakagulat yun. At kasi presscon siya, may mga post siya. At sa kanya, parang wala lang. So that's actually a pending complaint that they have. Hindi siya nag-appear. But then when we met in Congress before, during the time that he was suspended, the second time around, he kept on complaining, eh, bakit hindi ako in-expel? Bakit suspended lang? And he said, if it was expulsion, I would land in the headlines. So, we had to talk to him again na, alam mo, Kiko, seryoso ang trabaho ang Kongreso. So, again, this is not about personalities. This is about the integrity of the institution and how proper decorum should be observed. And as we can see, ulit-ulit, and I'm not sure, but I saw in the news na mga nag-file din ng case sa kanya sa korte. Dahil na dun sa mga, and we asked him, not now, no? Pero yung mga nakakasalubong ko siya at lumalapit siya, I asked him, what prompts you? And bakit ba ganun? 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And we know that proper decorum and as a responsible government official, you don't do that, lalo na kapag may implication. Kasi kaakibat mo yung mga laro, no, ng mga posting, kaakibat doon ay hindi ba baka maniwala. So I leave that to the committee. I cannot vote because I'm one of the complainants. The precise for me to say, historically kasi sa Kongreso, kapag na-suspend ka na, then you have another suspension. And in this case, the second suspension had a very strong warning that if he repeats it again, it will proceed to a higher penalty. Well, technically, it's expulsion. Because it's usually suspension, then expulsion. So I leave that to the members of the committee. I've said my part, not only me. All the other members who have also filed cases. At marami rin yung ibang mga miyembro na hindi na nag-file ng complaint, pero nakikita rin naman talaga nila yung demeanor. At ang nagiging kawawa dito yung distrito na pinagsisilbihan niya. Because we saw the progress and the representation of this district in Cavite during the time of his father and even his mother, no, si Mayor Jenny. Maganda naman talagang nabibigyan ng representasyon at talagang may nagtatrabahong kongresista. And in the case siguro of Congressman Kiko, parang I'm not sure but tila walang makapagsabi sa kanya kung ano ba ang dapat at anong hindi. I've reached out several times and told him, why don't you study like the budget or study the laws that you are passing? Speaking of Congress, it's not a game. Siguro may mga confusion, no? The previous hearings, meron din kami isang kasamahan who kept on insisting on the medical situation. Well, I'm a doctor, but then this is not the proper forum. Ayaw namin makialam sa mga ganung bagay because it's quite personal and it's for the family to decide. But we also agree that the stress that comes with being a public official and the work in Congress will not be a healthy addition to his current situation. No, he has not attended.
0: Okay, napatian mga kabinet ang pagsabat ni Congresswoman Janet Garin. Kung nga is nag-file siya makabanan sang ethics complaint against kay Cavite 4th District Congressman Kiko Barzaga. 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Si Congressman Barzaga bala. 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Okay na ka tripang Alex. Ari ang vlog ni Cavite 4th District Congressman Kiko Barzaga.
4: Welcome to the Meow Meow Vlog. We're back in the Crocodile Farm. 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But we're back and ready to attack. We'll bring justice into this corrupt system and we will bring justice to the Filipino people. Welcome to the Meow Meow Vlog. We're back in...
0: Okay, so mo to, welcome to my Meow Meow Vlog. Gina-libot, panibot-libot na gina-fan yung cellphone. Nakita niyo maraming buhaya. 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